0: 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Good morning. You got Jake here on your Saturday.
1: Broadcasting from our studios, Connor, Sturt and Stanley. This is Jake. 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
0: Ah, yes. Happy Saturday. You got Jake here hanging out with you. Now, look, today is a big day. I'm panicking because I got my cousin coming over from New Zealand to visit me. Why am I panicking? It's the first time a family member has come to visit me here in Townsville, and I don't know where to take them today. Like, on this long weekend, do I take them to Margaritaville? Do I take them to the island? Or do I take them to a nice creek somewhere? Or even down Flinders Street to Mad Cow or 237? I actually think I answered the question to myself, but I'm panicking because I don't know where to take them. Like, you know, I'm enjoying my time here in Townsville. I'm going to be here for a very long time. I love it here. But where do I show my family around? Help me. But hey, I am with you until 8 a.m. this morning. I've got some great songs ahead. I've got some Pink. I've got Morgan Wallen and Guy Sebastian on the way.
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0: Young Star 106.3. You got Jake here on your Saturday morning. How would you feel about winning a City Cave Flauna voucher with this?
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0: Yeah, so Mother's Day is next Sunday and we want you to escape to City Cave Idalia. 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Just tell us your little terror moment, your little ones. We want to hear those stories how, you know, they may be going through the supermarket, throwing food around, or maybe not that extreme, but, you know, we want to hear those stories on how your little ones are being little terrors, and each day you could be escaping to City Cave Idalia. I mean, how good is that, eh? But hey, keep thinking. Over the weekend, we're just saying Adam and Donnie might call you on Tuesday when they are back after the long weekend. But hey, next on Star, we got the Kid Laroi and Justin Bieber. I'll be up if you can be right, yeah. It's called Stay. I'm gonna play that for you next here on Star.
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0: Hey, it's Adam and Donnie. Hope you're having a great Saturday. We're back Tuesday morning from 6 right here on Star 106.3.
1: And so is Beck from Maths, because we're giving away a $30,000 second chance wedding, and we want to know what not to do from the lady who knows that best.
0: Yeah. 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
1: So we're giving away $60,000 worth of stuff on Tuesday.
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0: Right across your Saturday morning, you're on Star 106.3. You got Jake here hanging out with you until 8 this morning. But hey, on the way next after news and sport, I got this one here from Amy Shark on the way. Me, what you quickly are, fall for you. Love this song so much. It's called Can I Share Out Yours? Now what you quickly are. Love Amy Shark. I'm going to play this for you next here on Star.
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4: Good morning, Alana McIntyre here with the latest. The man suspected of murdering a 5-year-old girl in Alice Springs is expected to be charged this weekend. Jefferson Lewis has been released from medical care and he's been moved to an undisclosed Darwin facility. Kumanjayi Little Baby's family have called for calm in Alice Springs after riots broke out outside a hospital. While the budget is yet to be locked in, Anthony Albanese says tax measures should be aimed at promoting aspiration. There's speculation the government's going to make changes to the capital gains tax. The Prime Minister says Labor wants everyone to have the opportunity to own their own home. Industry groups, though, are warning changes could lead to less homes being built as the government struggles to meet its own housing targets. Iran's presented another proposal to Donald Trump, but he's not satisfied. The US president says he's not sure they're even going to get to a deal to end the war.
11: Unfriendly leadership, unfriendly to each other. They're not getting along. They come back, one says one thing, one says another.
4: A Washington Post ABC Ipsos poll has revealed 61% believe the use of military force against Iran was a mistake. Experts are warning weight loss drugs can cause 20 years' worth of age-related muscle decline in just 1 year. As they get ready to speak at the Exercise and Sports Science Australia Activate Conference in Adelaide this weekend.
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4: The Storm have recorded their seventh straight loss, defeated by the Dolphins last night, 28-10. Skipper Harry Grant says they need to find a way out of the rut.
12: Off the field and on the field, and at the moment we've got to fix some stuff on the field as well to ease a little bit off the field.
4: The Cowboys have recorded their sixth win from their past seven games, beating the Bulldogs 28-12. North Queensland coach Todd Payton says they managed to turn things around.
13: Yeah, started a bit on the back foot, a couple of errors early. Possession was 60% their way in the first half. To go in 12-6 up was pleasing.
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14: Today for your Saturday, looking partly cloudy and a slight chance of a shower with a high of 30 degrees, jumping to a low of 21 overnight. But tomorrow for your Sunday, mostly sunny and a high of 29 degrees.
10: 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Activated. 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
0: unknown. 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Look, you probably can't even do that. But hey, we want to hear your imagination. We want to hear what you would do. So it all starts Monday. 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Tell us how you would spend 15 grand and where you would travel around the world for your chance to win exactly that. But hey, next on Star, we've got the Bruno Mars and Taylor Swift and a Milky X Mulgrave here on Star.
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0: Yeah, Star 106.3. Good morning. You got Jake here hanging out with you on your Saturday. You may be travelling this long weekend, but wherever you go, you can listen to us anywhere, anytime on the free iHeart app, and you can listen to this great song coming up. Baby, I love it. It's by Bella Kay. This song is going viral right now. It's called I Love It, I Love It. That's what it's called. I Love It, I Love It. And I love this song. It's going viral. Everyone's using it on their Instagram stories or over their TikTok. And I'm going to play it next because I love it.
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0: Hey, it's Adam and Donnie. Hope you're having a great Saturday. We're back Tuesday morning from 6 right here on Star 106.3.
1: And so is Beck from Maths, because we're giving away a $30,000 second chance wedding, and we want to know what not to do from the lady who knows that best.
0: Yeah. 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

0: Yon Star 106.3. Good morning. You got Jake here hanging out with you, but I'm getting out of here because Adam and Donnie, they're in next. It's been a big week for them. They've launched a $30,000 second chance wedding. They've opened a safe. Thanks to me, by the way. But hey, all their best bits, all their worst bits, is on the way next with their reheated show next on Star.
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13: Good morning, Alana McIntyre here with the latest. A calmer night in Alice Springs compared to what occurred outside a hospital this week as a man suspected of murdering a 5-year-old girl awaits charges. Kumanjayi Little Baby's family have vowed to never return to the home where she was allegedly abducted. The 47-year-old suspect has been moved to an undisclosed facility in Darwin. He's expected to be charged this weekend. Two suspicious fires have broken out in Melbourne, but it's not yet clear if they're linked. Police are investigating after a Molotov cocktail was thrown at the George Hotel in Melbourne South around 2 a.m, while a fire broke out at Elmina Lebanese restaurant this morning around 4 a.m. Five people have been taken to hospital for smoke inhalation after a fire broke out at a hotel in Sydney's Inner West. There are reports a cigarette may have lit a mattress on fire. The US president's casting doubt on whether a deal will ever be reached with Iran. Iran sent its latest proposal to the US, but Donald Trump says he's not satisfied. Trump says he'll continue his naval blockade against Iran for weeks until it agrees to a nuclear deal. The placentas of more than 300 Australian mothers have been tested in the hopes it could provide some info on whether the baby will go on to develop an allergy. Professor Vicky Clifton from Mater Research says they're thrilled to have found markers the child will develop an allergy, which for some can be life-changing.
14: It's a really prevalent disease. It's something that has a big impact on the quality of life for a family.
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13: A seven straight loss for the Storm, beaten by the Dolphins last night, 28-10. Christian Wolf says it's nice to finally be rewarded.
15: We've had a tough 4 weeks, obviously, but the last couple of weeks, we've tried really hard. We've had some great effort about us. We've been right in the contest. We've been a little unlucky at times, and probably worked harder than what the reward's been at the end, and great to be able to get one.
13: The Cowboys defeated the Bulldogs 28-12 at a core, and the Western Force beat the Waratahs 20-17.
12: Snowy River Townsville. 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
16: Today for your Saturday, looking partly cloudy and a slight chance of a shower with a high of 30 degrees, dropping to a low of 21 overnight. But tomorrow for your Sunday, mostly sunny and a high of 29 degrees.
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18: It's Adam and Donnie, the long weekend. How good. Ooh. We've got some highlights for you as well from our breakfast show last week.
19: Yes, we do. It's been a huge, huge week. And it all started back on Tuesday, really. I mean, technically it started on Monday when we found out we're finally going to crack into the safe that lay dormant under the Opus One nightclub here in the city. So much has happened since then. It's hard to even remember that that was just this week. I guess that just goes to show the hijinks we get up.
18: That's right, because we've also launched a $30,000 second chance wedding. And we've been building this thing on air brick by brick with so much help from Nadine from the Hoy.
19: Yeah, legend. She's come to the party. The venue's locked in. We've also locked in a honeymoon at Ardo and Bartlett's Master Jewelers has come on board to do the rings as well. If you're someone who needs a second chance at that fairy tale ending, please jump on our website. Also, I mean, we also are launching the blame game. Work issues.
18: Yes.
19: Okay. If someone at your work was going to quit and ruin it for everybody else, wouldn't you tell your boss about it?
18: Yeah.
19: Bethany Ross, our newsreader, seemed to say no. Let us know what you think on our Instagram or Facebook whenever you can. You'll hear all that in the next half hour.

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0: couldn't catch Adam and Donny this week? Good news. We kept the leftovers warm. This is Adam and Donny, reheated on Star 106.3.
1: Have you ever wondered what might be locked in a safe that's been laying dormant and locked away in a basement for 15 years? We're going to answer that question.
2: I have, Adam.
1: Me too. For a few months now.
2: Yeah.
1: We're going to answer that question this morning. It's a beautiful day for a crack.
2: What?
3: What's in the safe? 106.3.
4: You're going to need a crew as nuts as you are. Who do you got in mind?
5: Live on location right now from the old Opus One nightclub, which is now Paul's house. Paul is with us. We have a safe at the bottom of his house that's been locked for 15 years. Cracked. Not opened yet.
2: Cracked. It used to be the Opus One nightclub. It used to be the Magnum nightclub. INXS played here once. It used to be the Townsville Bulletin headquarters. What is in this safe? It's been locked for 15 years. Paul, you're about to crack it wide open. Are you nervous? Are you excited? How are you feeling?
6: I'm super excited. There's got to be something in there. I mean, the worst thing that could happen is if there's nothing in there.
2: To paint the picture for you, we are standing in the basement of an old nightclub. Adam, myself, and also Paul, the owner, we're all in a room that really should probably only hold one person, maybe one and a half. It's really tight, really cramped, it's hot, it's sweaty. We're standing in front of an old green safe the size of a massive door. It's enough yapping from us, Paul. It is now time to put your hand on that safe door and open that safe. Okay, Paul, please do us the honors. Crack that safe. His hand's on the safe door. He's bringing it back, and it looks like not much. There's not much in there. There is...
6: There's till trays.
5: What's inside?
2: There's till trays, and there's notes. Okay, we're looking at notes right now. We're looking at a lot of till trays of where there used to be a lot of money, and there's all... Oh, it's been cut in half.
6: Oh, no!
2: There's a cut in half $50 note. It's all till trays.
5: Some coins.
2: Here we have a whole bunch of coins. We have a Millennium Townsville Platinum Club membership. Member number 2035. You can have that one, Paul.
6: Oh, wow.
2: Okay.
6: There's at least $12 in coins.
2: $320 owed to the door. You can have that one. That's debt, it looks like. There are some notes here, up here. Okay, so they say things such as $400 and now...
7: To now.
2: What's this one say, Adam? What's this note say?
1: You are getting close. Keep going. Look at this, Donny.
2: What do you mean?
1: That's what it says. You are getting close. Keep going.
2: What does that mean? You are getting... Can I get a light on here, Jake? You are getting close. Keep going.
6: There's nowhere else to go.
2: Is there another...
5: Is that locked?
2: There's a safe within the safe!
6: Oh no!
2: There's a safe within the safe!
5: Locksmith's still in!
2: There's a safe within the safe! We've just asked the locksmiths to open the safe within the safe, and I did hear them say on the way out, not really worth the hullabaloo, is it? So we'll find out what's in the second safe. Paul, the man who owns what's inside, is with us right now. Paul, any last words before we see what's in this second safe?
6: Do you want me to run away and get something to put in it?
2: No, here we go. Open it up. Paul puts his hand on the safe within a safe one final time. Let's crack that thing open. And it looks like it's empty, but there's a... Is that a 30-centimeter ruler?
5: There is a 30-centimeter ruler! Unbelievable!
2: Paul, could we please keep this ruler? Yeah,
6: the ruler's all yours, fellas.
5: That is a vintage ruler. They don't make them like that anymore.
2: We've got a 15-year-old 30-centimeter ruler. And a note that says, keep going, you're getting close. Listen, is it anticlimactic? Categorically, maybe. Because now we have more of a mystery than we had when we started.
5: I know, more questions.
2: But Paul, we can't thank you enough for letting us in. We'll do you a favour and we'll get the heck out of your hair and stop bothering you.
6: It's been a great couple of days, fellas. This has been a lot of fun. And now I've got a safe that I can use. So that's
2: more of a mystery than we had when we started.
5: I know, more questions.

0: 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The aisle has been waiting. But sometimes life doesn't follow the run sheet.
1: 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Maybe he just didn't show up.
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12: Missed Adam and Donny? That's on you. Reheated Adam and Donny? That's on us.
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0: Fresh content? Absolutely not. Entertaining? Weirdly, yes. Adam and Donny, re-edit on Star 106.3.
1: We are hoping to put on a second chance wedding.
2: Yeah.
3: Nerves fill the studio right now. For about a week now, we've planted the seed of potentially putting on a wedding at no cost of the station, but calling on the kindness of strangers to donate their much, much earned goodwill, okay? So we spoke to a lady named The Wedding Boss. She came on and she said, you need to talk to Nadine from The Hoy. They've just started doing micro weddings and elopements down on Flinders Street. It's an amazing venue. She might be able to help you out. Well, Nadine joins us on the line right now to see if one of you can get a second chance at that fairy tale wedding, Adam.
4: Hello, Nadine.
5: Hi, guys. How are you?
3: We're doing very good. And we're very happy that you, A, picked up our phone call.
2: Thank you.
3: And, B, are someone in town that knows a lot more about weddings than us. We got put onto you via The Wedding Boss. Now, you run The Hoy there. What's so special? What's The Wedding Boss talking about when she says it has to be there?
5: Well, guys, thanks for giving me a buzz today. We have probably one of the most amazing spaces. It's a beautiful old heritage listed building. It used to be the old Howard Smith building, and she's undergone a bit of a facelift recently, and we're now able to offer some intimate wedding options alongside our other beautiful spaces.
3: Now, you guys are right down there on Flinders Street, a location that a lot of people in this building know very well.
4: Oh, yes.
3: And you guys have been operating now. And elopements and micro weddings, that's what got thrown around yesterday on air. And she was telling us that you have links to all these different operational people around the city that can really pull this thing. Is that true? Are we really getting, like, the luckiest situation here? Is that true?
5: I am totally blessed, and Townsville is blessed to have some of the most amazing wedding professionals, from the beautiful Benedict Kirsch to Malpara Florist to Jessica Steffi Photography, just to name a few.
4: Okay, so Christy told us a lot about you. Has she told you much about us and what our plans are and what we want to do with this second chance wedding?
5: I most certainly have been following you guys this week, and it sounds like you've got some fun up your sleeve, that's for sure.
3: If we take on the hard, hard task of scoping everyone in Townsville to see who would be the perfect fit for an amazing second chance wedding at The Hoy, and you took on the equally hard task of organizing and setting up the wedding and leaning on your vendors, do you think that's something we could do together?
5: Absolutely, guys.
3: We really?
5: Absolutely. Love to be a part of this.
4: No way. That is so awesome.
3: I cannot believe
4: when we started this, I wasn't expecting like a real proper venue like The Hoy.
3: I thought we were going to a park and Jake was going to have to get his
4: certificate online.
3: We're getting a real, real wedding at an amazing venue. Nadine, thank you so much. What do you need from us now? Because our minds race, because obviously
4: the ideas are flying. What about a flying fox across the 237? Or we open up the laneway?
3: Or rings. We need rings as well.
4: Yes.
5: Well, first off, we need to start with a wedding date.
3: Yes,
5: have a date in mind.
3: Well, okay, this is the thing. We're tight schedules, and we're trying to move some things around, but we're looking ahead, and it seems to us that the 29th of May. May would be amazing for us. How does that look on your calendar?
5: Gosh, boys, that's a month well.
3: Technically, yeah, exactly 1 month.
5: I mean, I would normally say that that is a big ask, but as long as I can get all of those vendors' availability for that date, there's no reason why we can't pull this off.
4: I think we most certainly
5: do something along those lines. I will most certainly be reaching out to everybody today, and we can lock something in.
3: Nadine, this has been the most insane phone call I've ever taken. I cannot believe this is a real thing. So I guess now the question is, if you want to get married on the 29th of April and your first wedding was not the fairy tale you were expecting, get in contact with us and we'll get you in contact with Nadine. And we have a wedding on our hands.
4: You could win this wedding.
3: Nadine, thank you so much for this. We
4: really
3: can't
4: appreciate
3: thank you enough.
5: Oh, it is our pleasure, guys. We are going to deliver an amazing day for one lucky couple, I am sure. And weddings are always meant to be cherished. And I hope that we can give someone the perfect second wedding.
3: Well, Nadine, thank you for your time
4: this
3: morning.
4: It's a dream come true, Nadine.
3: You will be
4: thank
3: hearing
4: you.
3: From us again shortly.
5: Oh, it is my pleasure.
3: This is amazing. Thank you, Nadine.
4: Dreams now, come true.
3: I'm sure we'll have a page up on the website shortly on how Jake will have to get that up. 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But in the meantime, let's just 1300 00 1063. Would you like to get married on the 29th of May with a wedding that costs $30,000-ish?
4: At a beautiful venue, The Hoy.
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1: Good morning, Alana McIntyre here with the latest. The 47-year-old suspected of murdering a 5-year-old girl in Alice Springs has been moved to an undisclosed Darwin facility, with police set to charge him this weekend. Officers have confirmed Jefferson Lewis was unconscious after being subjected to a sustained attack after a vigilante group tracked him down. Northern Territory's Chief Minister has told Sky they need to make sure justice is served and the violence outside the hospital was wrong.
21: Yeah, well, we have a zero-tolerance approach for that, and I had the opportunity to meet with the mother yesterday as well, and she was just as appalled as everyone else is.
1: The family of Kumanjai little baby has reportedly fled the home where the little girl was last seen and has vowed never to return. Police are looking into two suspected fire bombings in Melbourne overnight. Officers are investigating after a Molotov cocktail was allegedly thrown at the George Hotel in Melbourne South about 2 a.m. A jerry can's been found outside Almina Lebanese restaurant where a fire broke out around 4. The US president's casting doubt on whether a deal will ever be reached with Iran. Iran sent its latest proposal for negotiations with the US to mediators in Pakistan, but Donald Trump says he's not satisfied. The polio virus has been detected in Perth's wastewater. Health officials say the risk of an outbreak is low. However, more testing is underway.
0: Amazing Grace Early Learning. North Ward, Railway Estate. Elliot Springs coming soon. Star 106.3, your sport now.
1: In NRL, the Bulldogs have recorded their third straight loss, the Cowboys beating Canterbury 28-12 at a Coors Stadium last night. Cam Ciraldo says they may have to make some more substantial changes.
22: Possibly. We're sort of running. We don't have a lot of players either. Like, we've got Sean O'Sullivan came back to New South Wales Cup today. He was suspended for a couple of weeks. And we've just lost Jake Turpin again. He looks like he's torn his bicep. So
1: the Dolphins have beaten the Storm 28-10 at Suncorp Stadium. It's the first time in Melbourne's history that they've lost 7 games in a row.
0: Smarter computing starts here. 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
23: Today for your Saturday, looking partly cloudy and a slight chance of a shower for a high of 30 degrees, jumping to a low of 21 overnight. But tomorrow for your Sunday, mostly sunny and a high of 29 degrees.
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4: Hey, it's Adam and Donnie. Hope you're enjoying your long weekend. We've got some highlights to play for you from last week's breakfast shows. First of all, Donnie finally cleaned his desk here at the office, and the reason is what you're about to hear. Yeah. His girlfriend came and visited his desk, and she was disgusted. She said she had the ick.
25: Now, a lot of people always say to me, Donnie, you need to clean your desk. Donnie, we've given you a written warning. Donnie, you will lose your job if you don't do this. And to them I say, you don't understand my creative process.
4: Yeah.
25: Clutter makes my mind less cluttered.
4: Yeah, let the genius work is exactly what he's saying about himself.
25: Let my genie out of the bottle is what I'm saying, but it did get cleaned, and it is all because of my beautiful girlfriend, Louise. Also, we unlocked a safe that's been locked for 15 years.
4: Yes.
25: You would have just heard it a little bit earlier.
4: Yes.
25: Not much in there.
4: No.
25: However, the bartering began immediately. People wanted the ruler that we found. People wanted the notes that we found. One guy wanted the entire safe that we found.
4: The dregs. All the dregs.
25: You couldn't have it, but the negotiations were fierce and many across the show. You'll hear those play out. And then also, our indoor cricket team.
4: Yes.
25: And when I say our, I mean you listening right now, myself, and Adam and a bunch of other listeners are on the side as well.
4: Wildcats Indoor Sports, we play every Wednesday night and we lost this week. And I just wanted to apologise because it's not just me and it's not just the teammates. There's sponsors on board.
25: There's
4: people that listen with bated breath to hear how we went every week.
25: I wouldn't say that.
4: Well, I would.
25: Well, there was a call off the back of this little segment that you did of someone saying, I couldn't care less about this team.
4: Yeah, but they were listening, weren't they? They see, but they think they don't care, but they do. Everyone cares.
25: And I guess you could care less if you did call. So I guess there is still room to call. Some people would have just switched over.
4: Exactly.
25: They would have switched back pretty quick.
4: Oh, that's right. That's right. They would have. Not a lot out there.
25: Look
4: other than
25: at
4: us.
25: What happened with the cricket.
4: Of course. So that's on the way. Enjoy. Have a great long weekend. It's Adam and Donnie. Star 106.3.

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1: Caught nothing this week? Here's everything. Reheated and questionably preserved. Adam and Donny, Reheated on Star 106.3.
2: Right now, though, Donny, we're going to talk about you and your mess and your desk. It doesn't bother me so much because it's your side of the desks that we work on, but sometimes your mess does come over the crack that separates our desks.
3: Yeah, Adam and I share one long desk. Very long desk, but we both share it, and it's just us.
2: Yeah.
3: There's people on the other side of the desk, but there's a divider, and there's people in the office. Of course, it's a big building, but it's just Adam and I's desk. And Adam, what did you just say? Doesn't bother you.
2: It doesn't bother me too much.
3: Everyone needs to back off.
2: Well, that's just me, though. Other people, and sometimes you get days where people really drill in with a few comments. You get three or four a day sometimes, and you get sick of it. People go, oh, geez, Don, it's a bit messy, isn't it? Stu, the boss, will be like, yeah, you probably should clean up your desk. He's been saying that for a few weeks now.
3: Saying it for a few years.
2: I haven't seen that desk change. He says it like, and he says it more frequently.
3: And I promise you, because you brought it up today after the show, I go, yeah, but in all seriousness, you should probably clean it up.
2: Yeah, you will. So yesterday, your lovely girlfriend, Lou, paid a visit to the office, right?
3: Yeah.
2: And I thought, if anyone can get through to the man, it's your girlfriend, Lou. So I recorded this report. I filed this report with your girlfriend, Lou. Have a listen. Lou, thanks for coming and visiting Donnie's desk. What do you think of the state? Like the mess on top?
4: It's really quite disappointing to see, I'm not going to lie, Adam.
2: So what are some of the dirtiest things you see?
4: Well, there's just a random fork on top of a notebook covered in some sort of yellow substance. Yeah, it's actually so gross.
2: To be honest with you, I never get this close, actually. It is filthy.
4: There's two bottles of Finola purple shampoo. My coffee cup just... with something in it.
2: You've been looking for that?
4: Yeah, it's mine. And I don't know what's in it.
2: There's a second fork there. What do we suppose is on that?
4: That actually looks okay because it looks like it's a holder for some coins and...
2: Oh, the fingers would have been on the coins.
4: It's still dirty though. Look at it.
2: I reckon throw it out because at a certain point you don't want to wash it and then know you're using that fork.
4: I've got the ick.
2: Is he like... is he like this at all at home or...?
4: I think before I moved in, yeah.
2: Okay.
4: He's gotten better. I think I don't come here that often to the office. I probably need to come more often.
2: That would be great.
4: Also, his headphones are also peeling. Everything's gross.
2: I know, right? What do you think of my desk, though? I mean...
4: Oh, beautiful.
2: Yep. Hard-hitting journalism, if I ever heard it.
3: I think before I moved in. What a nothing comment that means nothing. She's admitting that it's not based in substance. She's saying, since I've been with him, it's been tidy in the home, but I can assume that maybe... I don't know how much you paid her, but I've just learnt that she's a hired gun.
2: She's not.
3: Because that was very embellished.
2: Will you clean your desk, given that it gave her the ick?
3: Yep, sure.
2: Oh,
3: one day.
2: I don't believe that for a second.
0: The chaos, the laughs... the questionable decisions. 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
12: 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We kept the leftover swan. 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

0: Wake up, Townsville and North Queensland. Your boys Adam and Donnie left a mess, so we reheated it. Star 106.3.
1: If you missed it, we recently opened a massive bank safe.
2: Last night, Adam, I was at Flinders Street Wharves doing my trivia. People just asking me about this safe. Where is it now? Is there anything left in there? Are you sure you checked everywhere? Yes. Yes, I'm sure that we checked everywhere.
3: Yeah.
2: And you heard everything that was inside it. We found a note that said, "You're close, keep going."
3: Weird.
2: And we also found a whole heap of old till trays with no money in it, except for a couple of coins.
3: Yeah.
2: And a 30-centimeter ruler.
3: Yeah.
2: Yesterday on the show, negotiations took place for said ruler.
4: How about a 7-year-old's testament to the quality, a square drawn on a Star 1063 notepad.
3: Wow.
2: Okay.
3: A square with the vintage ruler.
2: It's just hit me.
4: Maybe a star.
2: It's just hit me more than ever how little we found in this safe.
3: Yeah.
2: Because if the value is not even monetary, if the value is a hand drawing, then we are really a creek right
3: because
2: now.
3: Because if it's a vintage ruler, that's a vintage retro square.
2: Well, we sold it for a vintage retro square is what we sold that antique.
3: We gave it away.
2: For.
3: We thought, no one else is going to want it. Avid Helen.
2: Yeah, first cab off the rank. Helen got it for her son, who was very happy with it. We got a video last night. He was stoked with the ruler.
3: Poor fella had just snapped his original ruler. Yeah. He needed one.
2: Thousands to replace a ruler these days because he lives. Now, Scott called immediately with a bunch of other people just like you listening saying, that was a ridiculous deal. You should have never taken it.
5: I just think he's undersold that ruler. I mean, it's come from a nightclub office. It's probably drawn all manner of lines.
3: I'm going to be, it has. I'm going to be honest with you. We sold it to the first person that asked because we didn't think so many people would be interested.
2: Yeah, the phones have started to ring about. What do you think it's worth, that ruler?
5: Oh, I don't care about the ruler. I don't want it, but I think you've just undervalued it.
2: Yeah, we are starting to think we undervalued it as well as everything else we found in the safe. Anthony joins us on the line right now from Heatley. Anthony, good morning.
6: Yeah, how you going, fellas?
2: Good. What's cracking?
6: Mate, so I'm just listening. I see you're giving away that ruler, hey?
2: Yep.
6: So what's happening with the actual safe?
2: The actual safe is too heavy to move out of the place that it lives.
3: It's heavy duty.
2: So Paul owns it now.
6: Ah, damn. I was actually thinking it was probably going to be too heavy to move.
2: I'll tell you what, Anthony, I could go get you one of the till trays if you want.
3: Yeah.
6: I've got a man cave at home, and I thought, well, a little bit of history and that wouldn't be too bad, but if it's too heavy to move, well, yeah.
2: If you want history, I do have one last offer for you. I can go get the Millennium Nightclub Platinum membership card from the safe if you want it.
6: Mate, you know what? I would actually hang that up on my wall.
3: Really? Did you ever go there back in the day?
6: I did. I went there, I think, twice.
2: What was it like? Because when we were there, it felt like one of those places that if the walls could talk, they'd probably scream.
3: Yeah.
6: Yeah, I think that's how it looked like through my eyes after a few drinks as well.
2: Well, Anthony, I'm going to go get that. I think I see Paul today. So you can come by the office any time from tomorrow and get that Millennium Nightclub VIP membership card.
3: Chuck up in the cave.
6: Excellent. Thanks, man. See you, mate.
3: Thanks, Anthony.
2: I've just got a text from Paul, the man who owns the safe, saying, no, you cannot have the Millennium VIP card. I already gave you the ruler, FFS.
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3: We have an indoor cricket team. 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
4: That's all true.
3: More than the Blackhawks.
4: I mean, that's fair. 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
2: Listeners John and Jen also sorted us out with some uniforms from Jam Gaming Studios and That Printed Vinyl Place. You can see those on our socials, and that got a lot of likes and comments, so people are invested. And I've got bad news this morning. We lost, and we lost by a fair bit. It was 105-63.
3: That's bad.
2: And that's why I've invited a media scrum in this morning.
3: Okay.
2: To make a little bit of an announcement, if I can.
3: All right. So that's...
2: It's getting
3: full in here.
2: Can you just take it seriously as well? I need the space, I need the grace right now, Donnie, please.
3: Seriously. Now we're all in here, okay?
2: All right, firstly, I want to start by saying I'm disappointed. Disappointed in the result, disappointed in the performance, and mostly, and importantly, disappointed in the standards that we set last night. I want to apologise to our supporters who turned up expecting a performance last night that we didn't deliver. That's on me as captain.
3: Uh-huh.
2: And I'm sorry. I want to apologise to our sponsors, Jam Gaming Studios, That Printed Vinyl Place, and also Dare Iced Coffee, who were considering coming on board. They believe being Dare Charged, firing in all cylinders, is what it's all about, and we just didn't do that last night.
3: Is that an ad?
2: We didn't. Donnie, I've asked you for respect right now. We didn't represent you the way we should have, and that's something we take seriously and I take seriously as the leader of the team. Also, I want to apologise to my beautiful girlfriend, my family. They put up with the early mornings, the late nights, the preparation. And to turn that into the sort of performance we got last night is not good enough. They deserve better. You deserve better, Donnie. Everyone deserves better. Townsville deserves better. I thought the opposition last night were outstanding. They turned up with the right mindset. They respected the contest, and they probably wanted it more than us, and that's the most disappointing part.
3: Sorry, can I just interrupt? How long is this going to go for?
2: Donnie, Grace, okay. Please. In indoor cricket, effort and intent are non-negotiables, and we didn't get that balance right. There are no excuses. I'm not going to sit here and blame conditions, scheduling, or anything like that. At the end of the day, we just weren't good enough in the moments that mattered. We will review it, we'll own it, we'll learn from it, and I can assure everyone, sponsors, family, supporters, you, Donnie, you listening, we will respond, because that performance doesn't reflect who we are, but right now it's exactly where we're at. Thanks very much, press, as well,
3: what
2: for coming in.
3: What was that? How long did that go for? That was like 5 minutes. And all we really heard you say is, I'm sorry, I suck at cricket.
2: This is how sporting press conferences work. You got to apologise to the beautiful family, the beautiful wife.
3: Can I just say, when you said...
2: You can leave now, press.
3: You said you wanted to apologise to potential sponsors coming on board.
2: Yeah.
3: How many potential sponsors do you have?
2: I mean, we've got three already.
3: That's ridiculous.
2: May be more.
3: Who is sponsoring this team?
2: How many does your indoor cricket, indoor soccer side have again, sorry?
3: None.
2: Yeah.
3: No, you've won one game.
2: Yeah,
3: thank you for the apology.
2: But
3: you'll need to hold another press conference, probably with our bosses after the show, apologising for what a waste of time that was.
2: Well, they were supposed to be sponsors too. I don't know where they've gone.
5: Missed Adam and Donnie? That's on you. Reheated Adam and Donnie? That's on us. Star 106.3.
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